0: are guaranteed to put you in a good mood story for today.
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3: I just love these stories where it's almost like there's something in the water because so many people are having babies all at once. And this time, it's happening at a fire station. A bunch of firemen in that fire station are becoming dads, and their wives, three of them, ended up giving birth to boys all within 24 hours. And so talk about a fire drill. They all ended up in the hospital together, and they were going to set up a cornhole game to pass the time at the hospital, and then they decided that their wives wouldn't be too happy if they heard they were doing that. All these firefighters say their weird sleeping schedule has actually helped them get ready to have newborns in their family, and the names of the three boys almost sound like a boy band. It's Carson, Dawson, and Colton. And what makes this extra special? One of the dads has lived through two miscarriages and lost a child to SIDS. So their child is such a miracle baby. So four other guys at the fire station, their wives are still expecting, and that'll make a total of seven babies. And they did set up a group text to encourage each other with, you know, tips for what to do when you have a newborn. And the one guy who's a first-time dad really appreciates it because he admits, I don't know what I'm doing. I think all parents feel that way. That is what I call the best news ever here on Star.
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13: We had the scariest, windiest day ever recently. My friend had a massive trampoline picked up, flipped, and landed two houses down. But he sent me another picture from that same day of his flimsy little yard sign promoting Easter services at his church, standing strong through the storm. 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
18: Picture-perfect weather week continues. This evening will be cool and pleasant, with temperatures falling back through the 70s into the 60s this evening. Wednesday morning, you'll start at 55 degrees, but a great warm-up is on the way to the upper 70s with mostly sunny skies. Thursday will reach 80 degrees, and by Friday, it's going to feel a bit more humid, but no chance of rain until maybe Sunday. I'm First Alert meteorologist Stephanie Roberts for Cincinnati Star 93.3.
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2: 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I think you've made too many trips to Home Depot.
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1: What to do when your parents are getting older and maybe needing your help more.
2: Oy, boy, this has been on top of my mind for a while now.
1: Oh, me too. Both my mom and my dad. My dad especially, he's been really feeling not good. He recently had his leg amputated and he's got diabetes really bad. He's going through kidney failure right now. They're talking about putting him on dialysis. It's just got so many things going on. And my friend Jennifer recently, she said she had visited with her dad, who he is also going through a lot of health issues that are really tough. And she said, you know, I'm going to tell you that the first time when I just visited him recently, this was the first time I didn't feel overwhelmed by his condition or all the things that need to be done. She said, it's just clear that I'm slowly kind of processing things and shedding guilt about it all. Because she says during previous visits, she said she felt like guilty. Like when she was leaving, she felt like she wanted to leave kind of immediately after she got there.
2: Yeah.
1: She said, because it did make me feel good because I'm trying to leave quickly. And then also I wanted to leave quickly because I didn't want to experience all the things that I'm feeling right now, because it's so hard to witness the decline of your parent. Like, it's easier almost not to visit to avoid the sadness and the helplessness of it all.
2: Yeah. Look, visiting a parent who's in deteriorating health, maybe in a hospital bed, maybe in a nursing home, it's not the feel-good hit of the year. It's not for anybody.
1: No, the stuff is hard.
2: But the thing that was required for me is to kind of put myself in my dad's place, for instance, and think, like, the worst thing I can imagine is feeling forgotten, feeling alone.
1: Yeah.
2: And what would I want if I were laying there? And I don't know, that view kind of helped me to be more empathetic. I mean, I love my dad with all my heart and miss him like crazy. But I think I needed that thought to really kind of give me the tenacity to hang in there and be there for him, even when he didn't acknowledge my presence.
1: Yeah. Now, if you're going through this right now, give yourself a little bit of grace and just remember, hey, you're going through it for the first time, you know, and we're kind of learning from each other as we go.

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2: What are people up to this summer? Well, Elizabeth, she's collecting worms.
3: Pet one?
4: Pet what?
3: You want to pet a worm?
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3: Why?
4: Do you want to pet a worm?
3: No.
4: Okay, I don't either.
3: They don't have teeth.
4: Oh, they don't?
2: No teeth.
3: Just pet them.
2: You can just pet them.
5: Yeah, but you got to watch out for the claws.
2: Oh, wait. No claws? Okay,
5: they don't have claws, but they do have cooties.
2: Okay, baby.
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1: Hey, it's Carly Ann Taylor. I wrote this in a season where anxiety felt super loud. One thing God keeps continuously reminding me of is that He meets us exactly where we are and not where we think we should be. When we let go of control and lay everything down at the feet of Jesus, His peace feels louder than our fear. The world constantly tells us to worry about everything, but when we call on the name of Jesus, He brings peace, direction, and security. Hey, my friend, He knows you and He sees you. He has good plans for you, because that's just who He is. So why should we worry?

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1: Imagine coming home to a bobcat sitting right beside your TV, just kind of perched there. That's what happened to a woman in Colorado.
2: He's right there. He's up on that shelf behind the plant. Oh. Right? I know.
3: Oh, guys, look at this thing.
1: There he is.
2: Hi, Kiki.
3: Well, I'm going to see if he chases a laser.
1: A laser?
3: Oh, it's like lasers.
1: What?
2: It's not a normal cat.
3: Cats are all the same. They all like the same thing.
1: It's not a normal cat. I mean, yeah, the laser did not work, by the way.
4: But how cool would it have been if it had?
1: Yeah.
4: And he just got out and, you know, he's patting at the carpet trying to catch a laser, and you just let him right out an open door. I mean, that would have been fun.
1: In that case, I guess you could have gotten one of those little sticks with the little, you know, mouse at the end.
4: And I can just imagine as he's trying these ideas, the woman is back on the phone making her call all over again. Is there somebody else you can send?
1: Yeah.
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3: Our picture-perfect weather week continues. This evening will be cool and pleasant with temperatures falling back through the 70s into the 60s this evening. Wednesday morning, you'll start at 55 degrees, but a great warm-up is on the way to the upper 70s with mostly sunny skies. Thursday will reach 80 degrees, and by Friday, it's going to feel a bit more humid, but no chance of rain until maybe Sunday. I'm First Alert meteorologist Stephanie Roberts for Cincinnati Star 93.3.
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3: 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Hutu and Tutsi families have grieved the loss of loved ones, and that includes Dallas.
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12: Our picture-perfect weather week continues. Wednesday morning, you'll start at 55 degrees, but a great warm-up is on the way to the upper 70s with mostly sunny skies. Thursday will reach 80 degrees, and by Friday, it's going to feel a bit more humid, but no chance of rain until maybe Sunday. I'm First Alert meteorologist Stephanie Roberts for Cincinnati Star 93.3.
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1: There's a Bible full of history of the ways that God showed up for his people. Just when you thought all odds were stacked against you, he shows up and does miracles. You know, there's so many instances in my life where I can look back and say, he really has never, ever failed me. And it's funny because when you get in a situation and it's not looking so good, it's so easy for us to freak out and just say, God, where are you? Have you forgotten about me? This song, Ain't No Way, is just all about that declaration. There's no way you're gonna let me down. You've been there for me time and time again. As I look back over my life, there's not one time that you failed me, and you're gonna show up.

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6: Our picture-perfect weather week continues. Wednesday morning, you'll start at 55 degrees, but a great warm-up is on the way to the upper 70s with mostly sunny skies. Thursday will reach 80 degrees, and by Friday, it's going to feel a bit more humid, but no chance of rain until maybe Sunday. I'm First Alert meteorologist Stephanie Roberts for Cincinnati Star 93.3.
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1: 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I'm David Leister with Pillar Missions. 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
2: Weather. Picture-perfect weather week continues. Wednesday morning, you'll start at 55 degrees, but a great warm-up is on the way to the upper 70s with mostly sunny skies. Thursday will reach 80 degrees, and by Friday, it's going to feel a bit more humid, but no chance of rain until maybe Sunday. I'm First Alert meteorologist Stephanie Roberts for Cincinnati Star 93.3.
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1: This is Zach Williams, and I wrote this song during a time when I felt completely lost. I've been walking through life trying to figure out everything on my own, carrying things I should have laid down years ago. And the more I tried, the harder the road got. One day I finally looked up and prayed, God, I need some direction. And what struck me was realizing He had never left. He was just there patiently waiting for me to turn around. Every detour, every stumble, every mile, every time I walked in the wrong direction, He kept guiding me back. The song is a reminder that even when we take the long way home, God still waits for us.
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1: Hey, this is Micah Tyler. I want to be perfect. I look around at the people next to me. I look on social media and over again, I see this perfect picture of someone's life. And I think to myself, God, when other people are brave, all I see is fear in my life. And then I remember that it's God's perfect love that casts out that fear. I feel like every time that I make a turn, it is heading down another broken road when I remember that God has a perfect plan for my life. See, at the end of the day, when we throw up our hands and we confess the places that we fall short, that's when God's perfect love shows up and loves us perfectly.

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1: Weather. Weather week continues. Wednesday morning, you'll start at 55 degrees, but a great warm-up is on the way to the upper 70s with mostly sunny skies. Thursday will reach 80 degrees, and by Friday, it's going to feel a bit more humid, but no chance of rain until maybe Sunday. I'm First Alert meteorologist Stephanie Roberts for Cincinnati Star 93.3.
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1: It's the best news ever with Chad Mitchell. It's the best
2: news ever. I really think you're going to love this story about a police officer. He actually saved a little girl's life, and now they're bonded forever. His name is Officer Michael, and he's worked for the police department for 27 years. And he was on duty when a mom ran out of a movie theater with a baby in her arms. You see, Nikki's little three-month-old wasn't breathing, and she was frantic. She said she was calling on the name of Jesus to save her daughter because that's all she could think to do. Well, wouldn't you know it, Officer Michael is a trained EMT and knows how to do the Heimlich maneuver on infants. It actually took a while and was super scary, and Michael kept thinking, "Not on my watch, not on my watch." Well, the baby finally started crying and could breathe, and mom could stop thanking God, and they came to the police station about a week later to thank Officer Michael, and now he and his wife are permanent members of the family. Officer Mike calls Nikki's little baby his little angel, and she calls him Uncle Mike. And that's what I call the best news ever.
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5: weather. Our picture-perfect weather week continues. Wednesday morning, you'll start at 55 degrees, but a great warm-up is on the way to the upper 70s with mostly sunny skies. Thursday will reach 80 degrees, and by Friday, it's going to feel a bit more humid, but no chance of rain until maybe Sunday. I'm First Alert meteorologist Stephanie Roberts for Cincinnati Star 93.3.
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0: I think the biggest problem about forgiveness, quite frankly, is that most of the time people think they go to church, pastor preaches on forgiveness for 29 and a half minutes, we all hit our knees, we forgive those who have wronged us recently, we think that's it. I'm telling you, forgiveness is a matter of standing guard every day. Otherwise, you can really do a lot of harm.
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8: Our picture-perfect weather week continues. Wednesday morning, you'll start at 55 degrees, but a great warm-up is on the way to the upper 70s with mostly sunny skies. Thursday will reach 80 degrees, and by Friday, it's going to feel a bit more humid, but no chance of rain until maybe Sunday. I'm First Alert meteorologist Stephanie Roberts for Cincinnati Star 93.3.
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1: Sometimes you need a little extra peace. 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His peace is abundant.

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2: Hey, it's 6:19.
1: Sometimes I wish I lived with me.
2: Okay, that sounds very humble. Actually, it sounds like something that I would say. How did we end up doing a show together?
1: I don't know. You know, because, you know, I stay out of your way. I do dishes. I sit on the couch. I'm watching baseball. I don't bug anybody. And whenever you decide, hey, I think I want this house to be moved over 6 inches to the left, I go do it.
2: Nice. Well, that's also because you've been married for 44 years. So now you've learned. Because I bet. The first, like, 5, you weren't like that.
3: Yeah, well, there's the, I will do anything for you are the love of my life.
1: Now it's just like, if I do this, will you quit talking?
2: Stop it.
1: I'm kidding.
2: You're going to be in so much trouble.
1: I when it gets to the point where you've been to Lowe's so many times, you know their music mix. That's too much, man. You have been there way too much. When the cashier looks at you and went, don't you think it's time to throw that shirt away? I think you've made too many trips to Home Depot. for the longest time in Nashville, I was chief. Every time I'd walk into Home Depot, hey, chief, how are you? I'm like, great. I was waiting
2: They're
1: for
2: like,
1: my own
2: parking. What project did your wife give you today?
1: Yeah, I'm waiting for my own parking place, you know? But then I realized it's like Winchester House. If the house is ever done, I'm just going to die suddenly.
2: What? God forbid, don't say things like that.
1: No. I don't know, take up a hobby.
2: Yeah, that sounds better.
1: That doesn't involve air compressors and nails.
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14: A picture-perfect weather week continues. Wednesday morning, you'll start at 55 degrees, but a great warm-up is on the way to the upper 70s with mostly sunny skies. Thursday will reach 80 degrees, and by Friday, it's going to feel a bit more humid, but no chance of rain until maybe Sunday. I'm First Alert meteorologist Stephanie Roberts for Cincinnati Star 93.3.
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1: Thanks for joining us. It's 6:52.
0: Wait, what was that quote?
1: If God doesn't say it about you,
0: yeah,
1: then stop saying it about yourself.
0: So when you had a Eureka Dristan moment when you read that and said, oh, I got to give that one to the fat guy.
1: That's not what I thought. I said, you know who needs to hear this? Skip.
0: Yeah, well.
1: But also all of us, because we all go through seasons like that where you just believe a lie about yourself and the devil tells you something like you're not good enough or, oh my gosh, I can't believe you did that. And we get stuck in it. And the truth is that if God hasn't said that about you, which he hasn't because he believes good, beautiful things about you.
0: Right.
1: Then stop saying it about yourself. It's not true. It's a lie from the devil.
0: Yes, 100%. 100% you're correct. I still struggle with it. I'm not going to lie. But here's the weird thing. And maybe this is me trying to talk myself into or out of this brain place, is that I say to myself, because I am that person I do not care for, that gives me impetus to be a better person. Does that make sense?
1: Mm. Okay.
0: Which is a total crock, and it's a total excuse to continue wallowing in this self whatever.
1: I know, because it's hard. And when you're stuck in it, I totally understand, because when you're in that moment, it is so hard to bring yourself out of that, to tell yourself, hey, this isn't true. So I think asking God to show you how he sees you probably helps bring us out a little bit.
0: How I would be curious if anyone was able to beat this. And how did you do it? If you want to jump on our Facebook page, if you know, let us know.
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1: 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It's 7:21.
0: Oh, you're hitting on one of my biggest fears, using words improperly.
1: I saw this post on Instagram, and it says, words that don't mean what people think they mean. The first one is peruse, and I was wrong. Do you know what peruse means?
0: Well, it's like scanning over a document or reading something, but not really reading it.
1: Yeah, or browse it quickly. But the actual meaning is to read carefully and thoroughly, which is the exact opposite of how we use it. Okay, and what about nonplussed? Have you heard that one? Not a lot of people use that one. Nonplussed?
0: Like, I'm unimpressed?
1: Yes, okay, so we think it means unfazed, but what it really means is bewildered. So surprising that you don't know what to do or think or say. It's the opposite. Okay, decimate?
0: Decimate, basically just to wipe out.
1: Right, that's exactly what we think it means, but it really means to reduce by 1/10, which is not actually completely wiping out.
0: Wow. Oh,
1: learn something new every day.
0: I need to go sit in the corner and contemplate this. Is contemplate...
1: I don't know, but, you know, we could peruse our book of life and see.
0: I don't know. It might decimate us. But it's okay. I'm nonplussed by all of this. Right now, there is a language teacher who is pulling her hair out saying, please quit talking.
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0: Picture perfect weather week continues. Wednesday morning, you'll start at 55 degrees, but a great warm up is on the way to the upper 70s with mostly sunny skies. Thursday will reach 80 degrees, and by Friday, it's going to feel a bit more humid, but no chance of rain until maybe Sunday. I'm First Alert meteorologist Stephanie Roberts for Cincinnati's Star 93.3.
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1: She actually wants to become a Young Life leader. She does so well. I believe that in the future she'll be a pastor.
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0: Now, every Wednesday, we like to salute a superstar kid of the week. We invite you to send us a nomination about a good kid who's doing great things in your life. We heard from Ashley, who told us about her daughter, Layla.
1: And Layla is really doing something that a lot of high school kids don't do. She's getting up early.
2: Yes. So she's been in the Navigators. I don't know if you've heard of Navigators. It's kind of like Young Life Club. And she goes to the church camp every year. But the FCA at her school, it's a Fellowship of Christian Athletes. Mm-hmm. She petitioned to the principal there to bring it to her high school. And not only did we wake up early every morning, an hour early, we would drive around and pick up everybody.
1: Oh!
0: Come on!
2: They do prayer and praise and worship first, and then she teaches a lesson. The night before, she'll get it ready on her computer, and she'll come and ask me and make sure it's all good. And she just amazes me.
0: Now, we need to mention here that, Layla is kind of your basic overachiever. She is a very, very well-loved with her class and her school. She is always there to set up for dances, for prom. She's been on homecoming court. This is an extraordinary young lady, but yes, takes the time out to show and prove her love for Jesus.
2: Yes, she's very determined and responsible. She's always been so responsible. She's also the senior class president. And I'm going to cry.
0: Go ahead, Mom. You earned it. You worked just as hard as she did.
2: Thank you.
0: Has she given any indication if she's going to continue this after high school?
2: She actually wants to become a Young Life leader for the NAS.
1: Oh, so cool.
2: She does so well. I believe that in the future she'll be a pastor.
1: That's amazing. Well, we're excited to see what she's going to do in the future, and I know God has good plans for her. We're really excited to name her as our Superstar Kid of the Week.
2: Oh my gosh, really?
1: Yes! And if there's a good kid doing great things in your life, we want to know about them too. So text the word kid to 54214, and then maybe next week your good kid will be our Superstar Kid of the Week.
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2: Even this ends. It's your positive thought this morning. Even a bad day only lasts for 24 hours, right? 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
3: I insist that of all the senses, the two that get to us that have the ability to trigger memory better than anything else are sense of smell and your sense of hearing.
2: Yeah.
3: Because you hear a song. You hear a song, it immediately takes you back to a time and a place.
2: Yeah.
3: You smell cinnamon rolls or you smell pancakes and it takes you back to your grandmother's house on Sunday morning.
2: Truth.
3: But of those two, I never thought hearing was the one that was the strongest until we discovered your aversion to...
2: Yeah, that's nasty. Why would you do that? It's so gross. You know, like we joke about me being mad at you all the time, but I'm never mad at you. But when you make that sound, I'm mad.
3: Here's the thing.
2: I'm like, that's gross.
3: And guys, don't tell me you don't do this. This is a person who has described to me in great detail things that she found in her child's diapers, things that her dog has coughed up. Prenatal, postnatal, yeah, the gallbladder. But if I ever
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4: Weather week continues. Wednesday morning, you'll start at 55 degrees, but a great warm-up is on the way to the upper 70s with mostly sunny skies. Thursday will reach 80 degrees, and by Friday, it's going to feel a bit more humid, but no chance of rain until maybe Sunday. I'm First Alert meteorologist Stephanie Roberts for Cincinnati Star 93.3.
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0: Most kids have an adult in the family who teach them to drive. I mean, you have like driver's ed, that sort of thing, but it's usually just a parent or someone. Who taught you to drive?
1: My Grammykins.
0: Who taught your sister and your brother how to drive?
1: Me.
0: Oh. So then, in theory, and work with me on this, in theory, you all should be kind of along the lines of the same temperament as a driver, right?
1: But we're not, though. Isn't that interesting?
0: Huh.
1: Okay, so I'm probably more like an average driver.
0: No,
1: okay,
0: she's aggressive. Brother. She has worn out the horn her car. aggressive.
1: But I'm not aggressive. I like to correct people.
0: Oh,
1: that's
0: Lord.
1: Different.
0: Wow.
1: I am not the aggressor. I am just the corrector. Okay. Anyway, moving on. My brother, when I taught him, he had like a lead foot. I had to like tell him slow down, but my sister would drive like 20 below the speed limit. And I was like, can you speed up? This is also illegal. So I don't know. We're all different.
0: I find it interesting because of our three kids, my wife taught two of them to drive and I taught one of them to drive.
1: Okay.
0: And you get in the car with them when they're driving and you know which one was which. My son and my youngest daughter, my wife taught them to drive, and you can tell because the most common thing you hear when driving with them is, come on! And with my older daughter, whom I taught to drive, it's more like,
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1: This is the truth. It's your positive thought this morning. You were made on purpose for a purpose. 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

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Chad Mitchell has that story next. It's the best news ever on Cincinnati Star 93.3.

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1: It's the best news ever with Chad Mitchell. It's the best
2: news ever. I really think you're going to love this story about a police officer. He actually saved a little girl's life, and now they're bonded forever. His name is Officer Michael, and he's worked for the police department for 27 years. Yay! And he was on duty when a mom ran out of a movie theater with a baby in her arms. You see, Nikki's little three-month-old wasn't breathing, and she was frantic. She said she was calling on the name of Jesus to save her daughter because that's all she could think to do. Well, wouldn't you know it, Officer Michael is a trained EMT and knows how to do the Heimlich maneuver on infants. It actually took a while and was super scary, and Michael kept thinking, not on my watch, not on my watch. Well, the baby finally started crying and could breathe, and mom could stop thanking God, and they came to the police station about a week later to thank Officer Michael, and now he and his wife are permanent members of the family. Officer Mike calls Nikki's little baby his little angel, and she calls him Uncle Mike. And that's what I call the best news ever.
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11: Tri-State Weather. some dry, beautiful conditions in the days ahead. We're going to warm into the upper 70s and low 80s. However, by the time we make it to this weekend, we will see the return of some wet weather. We'll also add a little bit more humidity, and it's going to feel sticky out there with those temperatures warming into the mid to upper 80s most days. With that, we'll see the return of some rain and thunderstorm chances. Those will kick off late Saturday into Sunday, and we'll have those chances also in next week's forecast. I'm Fox 19 Now, First Alert meteorologist Catherine Bodak on Star 93.3.
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2: Now, every Wednesday, we like to salute a superstar kid of the week. We invite you to send us a nomination about a good kid who's doing great things in your life. We heard from Ashley, who told us about her daughter, Layla.
1: And Layla is really doing something that a lot of high school kids don't do. She's getting up early.
3: Yes. So she's been in the Navigators. I don't know if you've heard of Navigators. It's kind of like Young Life Club. And she goes to the church camp every year. But the FCA at her school, it's a Fellowship of Christian Athletes. Mm-hmm. She petitioned to the principal there to bring it to her high school. And not only did we wake up early every morning, an hour early, we would drive around and pick up everybody.
1: Oh!
2: Come on!
3: They do prayer and praise and worship first, and then she teaches a lesson. The night before, she'll get it ready on her computer, and she'll come and ask me and make sure it's all good. And she just amazes me.
2: Now, we need to mention here that, Layla is kind of your basic overachiever. She is a very, very well-loved with her class and her school. She is always there to set up for dances, for prom. She's been on homecoming court. This is an extraordinary young lady, but yes, takes the time out to show and prove her love for Jesus.
3: Yes, she's very determined and responsible. She's always been so responsible. She's also the senior class president. And I'm going to cry.
2: Go ahead, Mom. You earned it. You worked just as hard as she did.
3: Thank you.
2: Has she given any indication if she's going to continue this after high school?
3: She actually wants to become a Young Life leader for the NAS.
1: Oh, so cool.
3: She does so well. I believe that in the future she'll be a pastor.
1: That's amazing. Well, we're excited to see what she's going to do in the future, and I know God has good plans for her. We're really excited to name her as our Superstar Kid of the Week.
3: Oh my gosh, really?
1: Yes! And if there's a good kid doing great things in your life, we want to know about them too. So text the word kid to 54214, and then maybe next week your good kid will be our Superstar Kid of the Week.
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0: Hey there. Welcome. My name is Brant.
1: Producer Sherry is here too. So glad you're listening. One of the things I wanted to talk about, they ask people, do you feel like an imposter at work? You'll be maybe amazed at the percentage of people who said they feel that way.
2: Okay.
1: It's so interesting. 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Anyway, we'll talk about that and so much more coming up.

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1: We're really happy you're here.
2: Question, do you want somebody to clean your home for free? They're willing to do this. A tech startup is offering to clean people's homes for free. This is real.
3: Okay. What's the caveat? Or the...
2: Well, they're going to wear cameras to capture everything they do so that the footage can be used to train the next generation of household robots.
1: Oh.
2: But they insist on their website that names, faces, personal information, sensitive details, information from screens and ID cards.
3: They
2: pick up pieces of paper, cell phones. They're
1: They're not going to use that. Of course not.
2: So,
1: I trust them.
2: I think it's worth it. I trust it. I don't know who it is, but they fully have my trust.
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16: Some dry, beautiful conditions in the days ahead. We're going to warm into the upper 70s and low 80s. However, by the time we make it to this weekend, we will see the return of some wet weather. We'll also add a little bit more humidity, and it's going to feel sticky out there with those temperatures warming into the mid to upper 80s most days. With that, we'll see the return of some rain and thunderstorm chances. Those will kick off late Saturday into Sunday, and we'll have those chances also in next week's forecast. I'm Fox 19 Now, First Alert Meteorologist Catherine Bodak on Star 93.
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2: Yeah, that's true. I think a lot of people suffer from imposter syndrome, and 65%, it says here, professionals.
1: Okay.
2: We have an advantage because I can come on the air, and part of what we do is just try to be as honest as we can.
1: Yes.
2: And so I acknowledge I don't feel like I'm up to this. I'm very thankful that God lets me do this, but I just always feel like, oh, I don't know.
1: No, you're doing a great job.
2: Thank you. But I get to acknowledge it.
1: Yes.
2: If I was a pilot... You can't get on the thing.
1: You know what, guys? I really
2: can't. We only have to be about 75 degrees. And,
1: I don't know what
2: 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All these gauges.
1: No one's going to say. 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

0: 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We are uplifting and encouraging Star 93.3. I am Brant along with Sherry.
1: Wherever you are in the tri-state, we're glad you're here.
0: It's true. As we discovered, if you want to lose weight, they say laugh for 10 or 15 minutes straight and you'll lose about 100 calories. Mm-hmm. Helpful.
1: And I've said I'm not sure that that's true.
0: So I've been studying what's the best joke I could tell you right now.
1: Okay.
0: And I've come up with a scientific joke. They've actually honed this one scientifically.
1: Honed the joke scientifically,
0: right.
1: Okay.
0: And they've taken it up a level. They've studied what's funnier to people.
1: Uh-huh.
0: There's it's like this. Okay, there were two cows in a field. One said, moo. And the other said, hey, I was going to say that. Okay, so that's the baseline joke.
1: Okay.
0: But they said people think it's way funnier. It registers funnier, so get ready. Yeah, I know you didn't laugh
1: that time. No, that wasn't that funny
0: okay.
1: to me.
0: But now, they say, if you want to ratchet up, you say, so there are these two ducks sitting on a pond,
1: uh-huh.
0: and one says quack, and the other says, hey, I was going to say that. So that's funnier, they said.
1: You just changed the animal?
0: Yeah, they say ducks are funnier.
1: Than cows?
0: And quack. Quack is funnier than moo.
1: What was the scientific study that happened to decide that moo and quack and
0: it's from Laugh Lab. It's from some scientists, and they're working on it. So it's supposed to be funny, and I'm sorry if it wasn't.
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2: have some dry, beautiful conditions in the days ahead. We're going to warm into the upper 70s and low 80s. However, by the time we make it to this weekend, we will see the return of some wet weather. We'll also add a little bit more humidity, and it's going to feel sticky out there with those temperatures warming into the mid to upper 80s most days. With that, we'll see the return of some rain and thunderstorm chances. Those will kick off late Saturday into Sunday, and we'll have those chances also in next week's forecast. I'm Fox 19 Now, First Alert Meteorologist Catherine Bodak on Star 93.3.
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0: Learn something at church.
1: All right.
0: You know, the whole scene in the Old Testament, Elijah is going at it with the prophets of Baal or however you say his name.
1: Mm-hmm.
0: And I always thought it was like one side's Baal and one side's Yahweh.
1: Mm-hmm.
0: Well, actually, one side was Yahweh and the other side was Baal plus Yahweh. Like that they wanted to worship both.
1: That's right. Yep.
0: And man, did the creator God of the universe not go for that.
1: Mm.
0: He doesn't do that thing. So if we're like, yeah, this plus that.
1: Yeah.
0: Yeah, him, but also this mm-hmm. is also the ultimate thing in my life. Like he doesn't do that. And the reason he doesn't do that is because he loves us. Because that other thing's going to be a trap. The other thing's going to let us down. The other thing is going to crush us if we put all of our weight on it. He's the only one who's actually the safe place. Like he's that way. It's just me, he says, because he's your fortress.
2: When you put your identity in people, no matter how good they are, and no matter how well behaved they are, or how kind they are to you, at some point they will let you down.
3: Ashley Durand on Focus on the Family Minute.
2: And at some point you'll be feeling like you're at rock bottom because you aren't feeling loved, basically.
1: Yeah.
2: And so when I realized that and realized that I needed to have my identity in Christ first, that really changed everything. And nothing has helped me form my identity more than spending time reading the Bible. As simple as that sounds, and if you're a Christian, you've heard that so many times, but it really is true that as a mom, you feel like you don't have time because yeah. you're so tired and you're always caring for other people. So you feel like you should put it off until later. But the more that you don't feed your soul, the more empty that you are.
3: Hear more at familyminute.org.
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0: Uplifting and encouraging. Star 93.3. Good morning. We are Brant and Sherry.
1: Hope your day is going great. Thanks so much for spending part of it with us.
2: You've probably noticed this. There's so much to learn. You're never going to know everything, especially about God. So how awesome is it, by the way, because we're not going to have all the answers to all the big questions, that God doesn't tell us repeatedly in Scripture, you need to know everything. Know everything. No, he keeps saying, trust me.
1: Yeah.
2: Trust me. Like, you're not going to know everything. So he acknowledges that over and over and over. Would you trust me? Like, you're not going to have every answer for everything. I don't. I don't know what the future holds, for instance. Fine. Trust me, he keeps saying. That's even better.

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1: It's the best news ever with Chad Mitchell. It's the best
2: news ever. I really think you're going to love this story about a police officer. He actually saved a little girl's life, and now they're bonded forever. His name is Officer Michael, and he's worked for the police department for 27 years. Yeah! And he was on duty when a mom ran out of a movie theater with a baby in her arms. You see, Nikki's little three-month-old wasn't breathing, and she was frantic. She said she was calling on the name of Jesus to save her daughter because that's all she could think to do. Well, wouldn't you know it, Officer Michael is a trained EMT and knows how to do the Heimlich maneuver on infants. It actually took a while and was super scary, and Michael kept thinking, "Not on my watch, not on my watch." Well, the baby finally started crying and could breathe, and mom could stop thanking God, and they came to the police station about a week later to thank Officer Michael, and now he and his wife are permanent members of the family. Officer Mike calls Nikki's little baby his little angel, and she calls him Uncle Mike. And that's what I call the best news ever.
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9: have some dry, beautiful conditions in the days ahead. We're going to warm into the upper 70s and low 80s. However, by the time we make it to this weekend, we will see the return of some wet weather. We'll also add a little bit more humidity, and it's going to feel sticky out there with those temperatures warming into the mid to upper 80s most days. With that, we'll see the return of some rain and thunderstorm chances. Those will kick off late Saturday into Sunday, and we'll have those chances also in next week's forecast. I'm Fox 19 Now, First Alert meteorologist Catherine Bodak on Star 93.3.
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0: We're doing Brant's three things. Three awesome questions that Jesus asked. And we all have to answer these. We're to the third one. It's such a good question. That's a pivotal question. This isn't just pivotal. It's a capital P pivotal. Everything hinges on this. But he asked this question of one of his best friends and his followers. Who do you say that I am? Because you could walk down the street. You know this. You could get 10 different answers from 10 different people. Well, I think he's this. He's that. Everybody's got an opinion. We all have a take on it. That same thing back then. Some people say you're this. Some people say you're that. Obviously, a lot of people thought he was a threat and wanted him gone. Some people thought he was annoying. Some people thought he was a political revolutionary, totally misread his intentions about what his kingdom really was. All that said, he wants us to answer that question. And how we answer it determines everything about how we live our lives. Everything hinges on that. Who do you say I am?
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0: Hey, what's up? My name is Brant. Going to talk about spontaneous generosity. That's so healthy. Mm-hmm. Also, what heaven is going to be like. This is something I was thinking about.
1: Okay.
0: And want to get your feedback on that. Thanks for being here, by the way. Producer Sherry is here, and lots of awesome music ahead for you, too. We are really glad you're here.

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1: Hope your day is going great. Thanks for spending part of it with us.
2: Just think this is incredibly healthy. You hear these stories from people like, oh, this guy just tipped this guy. Mm-hmm. Waitress in Florida got an $800 tip.
1: Wow.
2: And she split it with another waitress.
1: Oh.
2: The customer who left it also paid the bill for a random family of 13 people at the table next to him.
1: Wow.
2: So you might listen to that, or I might like, well, I wish I could do that. Well, maybe you can't.
1: Mm-hmm.
2: But it's so healthy.
1: Yeah.
2: Maybe it's not $800, but every now and then, just be spontaneously generous.
1: That is very healthy.
2: It's so good because the money's just coming in and going out.
1: Yeah.
2: And it teaches, like, you're now in charge of it instead of it being in charge of you.
1: I feel like I've learned that over the last several years.
2: Yeah, me too.
1: Yeah.
2: And you are pretty generous by nature,
1: you.
2: I think. Well, I'm mostly complimenting me because I'm not.
1: So I'm actually stingy. It was easy for me to learn it, and it took some...
2: Yeah, selfish by nature. Mm-hmm. So for me to do it has been a real change of heart.
1: Mm-hmm.
2: So whether you're like Sherry or like me, I just think it's incredibly healthy. It may not be $800, but just spontaneously giving, just like, because it's again teaching yourself, showing God's an act of worship. Like, money is not going to control me.
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4: Some dry, beautiful conditions in the days ahead. We're going to warm into the upper 70s and low 80s. However, by the time we make it to this weekend, we will see the return of some wet weather. We'll also add a little bit more humidity, and it's going to feel sticky out there with those temperatures warming into the mid to upper 80s most days. With that, we'll see the return of some rain and thunderstorm chances. Those will kick off late Saturday into Sunday, and we'll have those chances also in next week's forecast. I'm Fox 19 Now, First Alert meteorologist Catherine Bodak on Star 93.
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0: 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We are uplifting and encouraging. Star 93.3. I am Brant along with Sherry.
1: Thank you for letting us try to encourage you today.
0: So I'm guessing this will not surprise you. I'm just guessing. America, it says here, is the land of the curse word.
1: Oh.
0: We're more profane, and they tested this on social media and all sorts of things.
1: Like, wow.
0: We use more curse words than ever. And then they quote the American Psychologist Association or Psychological Association saying, well, they can be good. Cursing. Like, oh, come on.
1: Right.
0: Think about it. Cursing. Mm-hmm. Cursing.
1: Yep.
0: We want more of that? That's what we want. Land of cursing. Or blessing. Because they're the opposite.
1: That's right.
0: And that's literally where the idea of cursing comes from. It's like, I'm actually subtracting value. I'm telling you. Mm-hmm. I'm cursing you. Blessing is adding value to somebody's life with your words. Do I want to be a person of cursing or blessing? That's the question Moses was asking his own people. Like, you choose one. Just know this. One way leads to life and the other leads to death.
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8: We have some dry, beautiful conditions in the days ahead. We're going to warm into the upper 70s and low 80s. However, by the time we make it to this weekend, we will see the return of some wet weather. We'll also add a little bit more humidity, and it's going to feel sticky out there with those temperatures warming into the mid to upper 80s most days. With that, we'll see the return of some rain and thunderstorm chances. Those will kick off late Saturday into Sunday, and we'll have those chances also in next week's forecast. I'm Fox 19 Now, First Alert meteorologist Catherine Bodak on Star 93.3.
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0: 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Oh.

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Beautiful day here in the tri-state. Some encouragement on the way. We will get a simple truth for this Wednesday, third day of June. But more encouragement now from Matthew West.

0: you're good.
1: Beautiful song. Samantha Ebert, Seth Schleeder, too, helping out. It's called Flowers. Joe in for Chad Mitchell. One more day. Chad is back tomorrow. Coming up, we will take a look at a simple truth for this Wednesday. And we'll take a look at my crazy calendar a little bit later. See what kind of weird days of recognition or weird holidays are on the calendar. That's coming up on Star.
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10: Some dry, beautiful conditions in the days ahead. We're going to warm into the upper 70s and low 80s. However, by the time we make it to this weekend, we will see the return of some wet weather. We'll also add a little bit more humidity, and it's going to feel sticky out there with those temperatures warming into the mid to upper 80s most days. With that, we'll see the return of some rain and thunderstorm chances. Those will kick off late Saturday into Sunday, and we'll have those chances also in next week's forecast. I'm Fox 19 Now, First Alert meteorologist Catherine Bodak on Star 93.
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1: Brandon Lake and Nick Jonas. It's the author. You might remember this was, oh gosh, I don't remember how many years ago. Early 2000s, maybe even slightly earlier than that. Late 90s when Nick Jonas had his solo career. Before he went pop, he had couple of Christmas or Christian songs out. One was a Christmas song, and then you might remember the song Dear God. That was Nick Jonas when he was a much younger man. He's Josiah Queen now on Uplifting Star 93.3.

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Joe in for Chad one more day. Here is a simple truth for this Wednesday. Enjoy where you are right now. Make the best use of your time and your energy, because, well, let's face it, you'll never be this young again. Simple truth on this Wednesday. Jamie McDonald, Now There Ain't No Way on Star.

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1: We had the scariest, windiest day ever recently. My friend had a massive trampoline picked up, flipped, and land two houses down. But he sent me another picture from that same day of his flimsy little yard sign promoting Easter services at his church, standing strong through the storm. It's Ryan from United Faith Mortgage, and recently we've worked with hundreds of radio listeners who are that little sign. 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If a cash-out refinance would help your situation, we are a direct lender, one of the largest faith-based mortgage companies in the U.S., and we're specifically committed to STAR at United Faith Mortgage.
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1: 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I'm just as bad about that as anybody, but I was thinking on my way to the station, just all of the things I have to be thankful for this job, for my health, although it's not great, it's better than it could be. 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What are you thankful for? Just take 2 minutes. 2 minutes. And just think of all the things you have to be thankful for.
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31: We have some dry, beautiful conditions in the days ahead. We're going to warm into the upper 70s and low 80s. However, by the time we make it to this weekend, we will see the return of some wet weather. We'll also add a little bit more humidity, and it's going to feel sticky out there with those temperatures warming into the mid to upper 80s most days. With that, we'll see the return of some rain and thunderstorm chances. Those will kick off late Saturday into Sunday, and we'll have those chances also in next week's forecast. I'm Fox 19 Now, First Alert meteorologist Catherine Bodak on Star 93.
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Psalm 23, Leanna Crawford with Still Waters. Hi there, I'm Joe. So when you've got something heavy that you're carrying inside, there's a whole team of people that would love to pray for you for whatever it is that you're dealing with. You can leave your prayer request now on our prayer wall. And while you're there doing that, you can pray for somebody else's needs while you're there. 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

taking a look at my crazy calendar on this third day of June. Hi there, Joe, in for Chad. What's on my calendar for today? Well, you know, every day has just weird days of recognition. Today on the calendar, it's National Chicken Salad Day. Did you know that chicken salad originated in New Hampshire? New England has New England roots. Dates back to 1863. The chicken salad that we know today, you know, the leftover chicken with mayonnaise. Ironically, in addition to Chicken Salad Day, it's also National Egg Day. Which came first? Well, the egg came before the chicken salad, that's for sure.

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2: 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Shouldn't be living.

0: Love that song. Hi there, Joe Jacobs in for Chad Mitchell. One more day. Chad back tomorrow. You might think he had the last few days off to rest and recuperate. Nope, that's not Chad. Chad has been on the hunt. He's been on a mission to find more of the best news ever. We will see what he found when he comes back tomorrow.
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0: some dry, beautiful conditions in the days ahead. We're going to warm into the upper 70s and low 80s. However, by the time we make it to this weekend, we will see the return of some wet weather. We'll also add a little bit more humidity, and it's going to feel sticky out there with those temperatures warming into the mid to upper 80s most days. With that, we'll see the return of some rain and thunderstorm chances. Those will kick off late Saturday into Sunday, and we'll have those chances also in next week's forecast. I'm Fox 19 Now, First Alert meteorologist Catherine Bodak on Star 93.3.
1: 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Let's connect in the DJ Hangout Facebook group. All the other Star DJs are there too. We're going to have so much fun. 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

SEU Worship with What a God. Did that song at church on Sunday. Love it. So powerful. Hi there, Megan Woods with us now on Star with the Truth.

Uplifting Star 93.3. Hi there, I'm Joe. Did you know? You know the name Fender, obviously, or likely. Fender guitars, famous. The Telecaster and the Stratocaster, some of the most played guitars, most recognized guitars you would see at any concert. But did you know that Leo Fender, the man that invented the Telecaster and the Stratocaster, Leo Fender himself, although he's the namesake, did you know that he couldn't play guitar? It's interesting. Now you know.

0: Are you kind of like me, and maybe you are your own toughest critic? You think you should be further along than you are in life, or you think you should, be better at something, or just a better follower of Jesus. You know what? Coming up, I've got a simple truth for you. It's coming up on Star.
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1: Hey, this is Micah Tyler. I want to be perfect. I look around at the people next to me. I look on social media and over again, I see this perfect picture of someone's life. And I think to myself, God, when other people are brave, all I see is fear in my life. And then I remember that it's God's perfect love that casts out that fear. I feel like every time that I make a turn, it is heading down another broken road when I remember that God has a perfect plan for my life. See, at the end of the day, when we throw up our hands and we confess the places that we fall short, that's when God's perfect love shows up and loves us perfectly.

0: All right, so if you are like me, you probably put a lot of pressure on yourself. You're your toughest critic, and I certainly am. And unfortunately, my daughter has kind of got that from me. But here is a simple truth maybe you need to hear if you're kind of like that. If you think you should be further along in your life, or you should be better at something, even though you, well, you never did it before, but you should be an expert at it. That hits home. Here's a simple truth. Enjoy where you are right now. Maybe it's, I don't know, wherever, whatever. Enjoy where you are right now. Make the best of your abilities now, your time and your energy, because, well, not to put a downer on your day, but let's face it, you're never going to be any younger than you are right now.
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3: Weather. We have another beautiful evening and day on the way. Clear skies and temperatures falling back to the 50s for one more morning, and then things do warm up a bit. We'll get to the low 80s with mostly sunny skies on Thursday, a few more clouds, and still the low 80s on Friday. But the chance for scattered storms comes back into the forecast, isolated on Saturday, a little more widespread on Sunday, and it will be more humid with weekend temps in the low to mid 80s. I'm First Alert meteorologist Stephanie Roberts for Cincinnati Star 93.
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uplifting star, Brandon Lake, and gratitude. It's hard to have gratitude all the time, but I'm challenging myself in every day, at least 2 minutes. 2 minutes, just think of all the things you are grateful for. Hi there, I'm Joe Jacobs, in for Chad. Here's an interesting thing to think about when you're listening to Star. You may think that, that you're the norm. You know, you are, the way you are is how everybody that listens to Star is. Maybe you go to church most weeks. But did you know that there's a lot of people that listen to Star on the daily that they haven't gone to a church in years? It's just the reality. We're here for those people, too. We're here for you.

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0: Uplifting Star 93.3, Kevin and Amy, their show coming up next on Star at the top of the hour. They take things over. I'm Joe, and for Chad, one last day. Chad, back with you Thursday afternoon. I appreciate you hanging out with me and, not automatically tuning out when you didn't hear Chad. Whatever you've got going on the rest of this Wednesday, make the best of it. Be good and do some good. And I will see you back here on the weekend.
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2: If you feel tired, you're not alone. Thinking this because my husband and I were talking about how Saturday comes, and it's like the one day that there are no plans.
3: Wide open.
2: You've got the work week, you've got Sunday, we've got church day, you know, trying to get the kids off into, it's like Saturday. Saturday's the day. There's no plans. And so I said, you know, what do we want to do on Saturday? And he's like, I don't know. I don't have any plans. I haven't thought of anything. I'm like, well, I hadn't either. And so we kind of hem-hawed, and then Saturday comes and goes. And at the end of the day, I was like, we did nothing. We didn't. It was Saturday, and we stayed at home all day. Uh-huh. We kind of piddled around the house, but we really did nothing. We sat around a lot. And he's like, yeah, I'm getting old. I like to sit.
3: Now, look, you gotta be easy on yourself. Even having that free Saturday, that do nothing Saturday, can happen even when you're younger. The sign that you're getting older is that you plan for the do nothing Saturday.
2: Oh,
3: that's the difference. Yeah. I mean, you actually make a note for do nothing Saturday on your phone.
2: Yeah, okay.
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5: Let's see, if something costs less, a lot less, but people are actually happier with it, that sounds like something to look into. And that's MediShare. Maybe you've heard joining MediShare can save you or your family up to $500 a month, and that's huge, but it's also true. People are just happier with it. They love being part of something that reflects and promotes their values and what they believe in. MediShare works, too. It's been around for 30 years now, and members have shared more than $8 billion of each other's bills. People love having telehealth and a huge nationwide PPO network, so yeah, really, you can save a ton and like it better. Imagine being happy with how you're taking care of your health care, whether you're self-employed or part of the gig economy, or you just want a plan that you're happy with. Here you go. You can call right now and get a price within 2 minutes. A very, very smart use of 2 minutes. Here's the number you need. It's 833-43-BIBLE. That's 833-43-BIBLE. 833-43-BIBLE. Bible.
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9: We have another beautiful evening and day on the way. Clear skies and temperatures falling back to the 50s for one more morning, and then things do warm up a bit. We'll get to the low 80s with mostly sunny skies on Thursday, a few more clouds, and still the low 80s on Friday. But the chance for scattered storms comes back into the forecast, isolated on Saturday, a little more widespread on Sunday, and it will be more humid with weekend temps in the low to mid 80s. I'm First Alert meteorologist Stephanie Roberts for Cincinnati Star 93.
3: 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That's Hangout to the number 54214.

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1: Hey, I'm David Leonard. I wrote this song in a season where I was asking myself if I was really living the life God called me to live. Not the life that looks successful on the outside, but the one that's faithful on the inside. It came from the deep desire I think we all carry to stand before the Father one day and hear the words, "Well done." This song is for anyone who's trying to stay on the path, even when it's hard. Anyone choosing faith over fear, obedience over comfort. And my hope is that it reminds you that every step of faith matters, and God sees it all.

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2: School's out in most places in the country, I guess. And
3: yeah.
2: And so now you've got a deal, Mom, with your younger kids being bored. There's nothing to do. And you got to start. Now you got to put your creative hat on and start coming up with things.
3: My brother, Steven, they have a lot of kids. And they have 9 kids. And a lot of them are out of the house now. But I remember he had this old TV remote.
2: Yeah.
3: And he would hand the TV remote to the kids and he'd say, "All right, this controls the backyard. So, just figure it out." And then he'd walk away.
2: What?
3: And that would keep them busy. They'd be like, "What is it control?" And then they get out to the backyard. They're like trying to figure out, "Does it do something with the swing set? No. Does it do something over here, the trampoline? Does it do something with that? No." And they would be out there for a really long time trying to figure out what the remote controls.
2: I feel like kids today are maybe too sophisticated for that. They'd either know right away you're putting them on, or when you went out to the backyard, they'd have the thing totally rewired, and it actually would be doing stuff.
3: Oh, no. Yeah.
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